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From 1st July till 5th July 2026 at the iconic Olympic FC Stadium in Yeronga, Brisbane. 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
0: 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And the best point, they understand the stress that you go through and work effectively to minimize it.
1: Thanks, Atanya. I'm so relaxed to hear that.
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2: You
1: maybe
2: know,
1: a friend of mine told me that when you go to bed, you boil milk.
2: Mm-hmm.
1: I mean, a lot of people might be doing it and put haldi.
2: Yeah.
1: Well, I wanted to get a bit more technical, so I put a couple of small pieces of cinnamon.
2: Yep.
1: And I put one lychee.
2: Mm-hmm.
1: And one lawang,
2: long,
1: and I boiled, and then with the haldi and all mixed up, I had that, and I went to bed.
2: Now, hang on, stop. Did you put any sugar or honey?
1: Honey.
2: Okay.
1: Sorry, good girl, you reminded me. So I put honey, as you know, honey, I always take honey, and I went to sleep. And thank God I did wake up. And I just woke up once, and that was it. I never woke up in between. And I slept like a baby.
3: Oh, man, I envy you. I'm going to try that tonight because I was up from
2: 1 this morning.
1: Yeah.
2: And I think just around 4, my eyes were closing, and then I had set the alarm for 4:10.
1: Oh.
2: So, you know, I'm like, oh. Anyway.
1: I slept well. I must say, thank the Lord that gave me the needed rest I wanted. Because I was struggling before that.
2: Yeah.
1: And I really, really slept well. So I don't know whether it's just a coincidence or I have been a guinea pig. And
2: no, but warm
1: it has
2: milk.
1: Worked.
2: No. Lots of people say if you drink warm milk, it helps you have
1: a it sure sleep. Did. Yeah. So, I feel good. I feel good. Okay, आगे बढ़ते हैं दोस्तों। रेडियो बिजवानी आप सुन रहे हैं, आपकी अपनी पहचान। थोड़ा सा कोल्ड है, एक कोल्ड जा नहीं रहा है, लेकिन होपफुली आई गॉट दिस थिंग कॉल्ड जंगली चिली ऑयल एंड जंगली चिली जैम एंड somebody that
2: extra
1: I know,
2: spicy.
1: Yeah, and it is like a commercial basis, is packed with the label and everything on it. I'm dying to try this out, honestly. It is beautiful package, isn't it?
2: Absolutely. So neatly done. So professionally done.
1: I think it is mostly, well, forget about the jam. We know what jam is, right?
2: Yep.
1: Yeah, jungly chili jam. I might try a little bit of dip it in with a spoon and try it.
2: Yeah, yeah.
1: But this jungly chili oil, I think what it is जैसे हम खाना बनाते हैं दोस्त ना, आप जानते हैं जब थोड़ा ज्यादा तेल छोड़ते हैं खाना थोड़ा स्वादिष्ट होता है। Maybe healthy उससे नहीं, but खाना ये जो हम छोड़ते हैं ना, इसमें जो लहसुन प्याज इसमें वो करते हैं, फिर उसमें हम तेजपत्ती छोकते हैं उसको, ये सब what we are doing in essence is we are flavoring
2: you are
1: the
2: releasing,
1: oil.
2: You're releasing all those flavors.
1: Oil. तो ये जब हम ज्यादा तेल छोड़ते हैं तो खाना थोड़ा ज्यादा टेस्टी होता है दोस्तों। लेकिन हेल्थ वाइज लोग कहते हैं कि नहीं करना चाहिए, दिस एंड देन मे बी यू शुड यूज ऑलिव ऑयल। आई डोंट नो, आई डोंट,
2: but olive oil isn't at certain temperatures.
1: Well, there are two types, I think. There's one that's just for a salad type and one is takes the temperature. But anyway, I'm going to try this and let you all know how good this deal is, okay? It's called Jungli Chili Oil. I think you could probably Google it.
2: Jungli Chili.
1: Yeah. Okay? All right. So, aaj ka temperature, aaj ka jo din hai, aaj sunny rahega, barish nahi hai, dosto. Kal ke liye kaha gaya hai, mostly sunny, but no rain. To iska matlab hota hai ki cloud rahega. Cloudy bhi rahega shayad. Thursday ko shower or two kaha gaya hai. Aur temperature 11 and 22. Oh, hold on. Today, 11 and 22 rahega. Aur tomorrow will be 11 and 22. Thursday will be 11 and 22. Friday will be 13 and 21. Saturday will be 12 and 20. Sunday will be 13 and 21. Monday ko 13 and 22 ho jayega. Theek hai? Aur raste par kya ho raha hai? Grenade Road, Archerfield crash hua tha, jo clear ho gaya hai. Ipswich Motorway, Goodna Hazard, eastbound is now cleared. Okay, so sab clear ho gaya hai. Chalo, ek geet sun lete, then I'll come back and I'll bring Fiji news.
2: Yes.
1: Okay.
2: Yes. Okay. Right. Let's.

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1: so you think if I eat more chili, my pressure will go lower?
0: Yeah, I think so. Try it. Just be careful.
1: I used to eat gradually. A lot when I was young. Oh, we had the most hottest chilies in the garden.
0: And you know,
1: dark green.
0: I always thought when I had my cockatoo.
1: Yeah.
0: My cockatoo, Oscar.
1: Yeah.
0: He loved chili.
1: Really?
0: Oh, they eat chili like anything.
1: Oh, I didn't know that.
0: And they live hundreds of years, you know that? Cockatoos, parrots.
1: That long?
0: Oh, one parrot had lived 200-300 years, I think.
1: Wow.
0: Yeah,
1: I didn't know that.
0: Zoo I saw in San Francisco somewhere.
1: Mm.
0: And they love chili. They can eat chili all the time.
1: Wow.
0: And then I said, okay, mana ki wo chidiya hai, lekin kuch asar shayad hamare par ho sakta hai na? You know? But it's never hurt me. I've never had any burning or digestive or any all that.
1: Or ulcers or anything. Mm. I know my dad suffered with ulcers because of very hot chilies, and my younger brother.
0: Someone in my family says, "Is ke to pet jaise patthar ke."
1: I wonder who that someone is.
0: Man.
1: Okay.
0: And they will be having their food, different kind of food, healthy food. I put anything nowadays. I don't care. Ab to main bonus mein chal raha hoon. Anything.
1: Anything goes. Okay.
0: Anyway.
1: We are a bit late today, 7:37.
0: Yeah.
1: And today is the 23rd of June. So happy birthday if you're celebrating your birthday today.
0: Yes.
1: And a happy anniversary if you are having an anniversary. And I thought of playing this song for you.
0: Okay.

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0: 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See
1: oh,
0: that?
1: There you
0: some,
1: go.
0: Some studies suggest chilies may help improve circulation and support healthy cholesterol levels. Wow. 3.2.
1: Lots of benefits, eh?
0: Yep. Maybe I am because of what I am because of chili. Contains antioxidants. These help protect the body's cells from damage caused by free radicals. May help reduce inflammation. Right?
1: Yep.
0: Capsaicin is used in some pain relief creams for arthritis and muscle. I just had a friend of mine send me a text and said, this oil you're talking about, put a few drops and rub it where there is pain. Can clear a stuffy nose?
1: That's what happened to you. It cleared
0: just
1: your nose.
0: Yeah. Spicy foods can temporarily help open nasal passages.
1: Yep.
0: Okay. All right. लेकिन कुछ क्वेश्चंस भी है दोस्तों. टू मच चिली कैन कॉज हार्ट बर्न, इंडाइजेशन और स्टमक का डिसकम्फर्ट. इफ यू हैव एसिड रिफ्लक्स, स्टमक अल्सर और सेंसिटिव डाइजेस्टिव डाइजेशन, यूज चिली स्पेरिंगली. अवॉइड टचिंग योर आईज आफ्टर हैंडलिंग फ्रेश चिलीज. ओके, टचिंग योर आईज आफ्टर.
1: Ooh,
0: have you done it?
1: Of course.
0: Okay.
1: Especially when you're cutting
0: but
1: it
0: I
1: and
0: tell you
1: when
0: what,
1: you're preparing
0: yes.
1: the food and you're slicing away and then you rub your eye. Or
0: yeah. Lekin for a few moments of pain, you have a lifelong freedom.
1: Of what?
0: Eye problem. Really, really. If you're going to itchy or burning or if you, by mistake, don't ever do that. Maine aapko nahi kaha chiri lagana. 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At your age,
1: whose age?
0: My age. If you enjoy chilies and they don't upset your stomach, it's okay to have them.
1: Okay.
0: Yeah, but look, I have no problems, you know.
1: No, I know.
0: Yeah.
1: You've got no always, health issues.
0: I, because, touch wood, almost wake up every morning, must think, sometimes I forget, Lord, sorry.
1: You shouldn't.
0: Like in, up, but I think, see, you have to be very sensible, you know, in life. Bahut jyada sharab peena.
1: Well, everything in moderation.
0: Bahut jyada tambaku peena. Ye jo sab cheeze hai. Too much of anything,
1: anything,
0: like you said.
1: Yeah.
0: Moderation mein. Lekin, it's not the normal thing to take, right? Thoda der mein mujhe pata chala, but thank God, I caught it in time. Ye jo sab cheeze hain, dosto, haan, khana achha khana, pani peena.
1: But also not
0: too
1: much.
0: This is what we are about to do, right?
1: Yeah.
0: Wo bhi limit mein. 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That's not good either.
1: Yeah.
0: Electrolytes and everything you're washing away. 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
0: 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Actually, I don't believe that anymore.
1: You used to preach that.
0: I've noticed that I've been eating all my three meals. Well, two.
1: Yep.
0: Because breakfast, by the time I go, is already brunch.
1: Late,
0: right?
1: Yep.
0: I have that and I have my dinner.
1: Mm.
0: But I do eat sensibly. I don't overload my plate.
1: Mm.
0: Right?
1: Yep.
0: And eat the right thing. But I eat almost everything. Right?
1: Yes.
0: Curry, what have you. But in certain portion.
1: Yep.
0: And I have brown rice.
1: Mm.
0: And my weight has actually gone down.
1: Mm.
0: See, I always hover around what certain figure, right?
1: Yeah.
0: I have been at that figure for a very long time, but at the moment it's gone down by two.
1: Wow.
0: Right? So, and I will be there. My weight doesn't fluctuate all the way. So, mera kehne ka matlab hai, aap khao. मिर्च खाओ और हिसाब से खाओ और यू कैन हैव कैप्सिकम यू नो लाइक दैट्स गॉट सेम काइंड ऑफ थिंग्स और यू कैन गेट चिली दैट आर नॉट हॉट
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0: नो You don't have to have the cheese. Chili, it goes and gets stuck everywhere. It's no good. But if you just eat the flesh,
1: yeah,
0: the taste is in there.
1: The heat is in there.
0: It's not so
1: they
0: much
1: the heat.
0: They
1: say when you remove the seeds.
0: It's not so much the heat. It's the taste. You know how people can drink a wine and tell you what kind of wine it is?
1: Mm. You can eat
0: I can eat a chili and tell you what kind of chili it is.
1: Hi, hi. Okay. Pandaji sent has requested a song.
0: Oh, la la.
1: Pandaji, ha.
0: So, ooh, la, la.
1: Sorry to make you wait so long, but Bhaiji just wouldn't stop talking.
0: Yeah, because I was talking about chili.
1: Non-stop, going. Okay, Pandaji, here's your song.

0: We'll be gone.
1: Soon, yeah. Soon we'll be gone.
0: Oh, boy. Anyway.
1: Anyway.
0: Yeah. Oh, they're kind of gone.
1: Yeah, they're
0: kind of
1: gone, too.
0: Tell us, though. Okay. What we're talking about, we'll show you guys one day. TK?
1: Maybe. Yeah.
0: Yeah. I think I'll change you to that.
1: Really?
0: Huh?
1: Okay, let me have a good look at it.
0: Yeah. Okay.
1: The colors, you see? That means you're changing the colors.
0: Colors, and I'm changing the whole thing. Mm. You wanted it changed, so I'm changing it.
1: Hey.
0: Hey. You want something mirchi?
1: Hey?
0: Yeah?
1: Yeah, I said we are.
0: Tikha bhi or sacha bhi.
1: What is Angie going to say about that?
0: Nothing.
1: Hey?
0: No, I don't think she'll say anything. I think that'll be good. Okay.
1: It's nice. I like it.
0: You like it?
1: I like it.
0: Yeah, okay. नया लोगो बुलाया हूँ दोस्तों, शायद आपको भी अच्छा लगेगा. और where can we put it so they can see on our Facebook, okay? And you see if you guys will approve it. Brisbane Facebook.
1: Ask our listeners first, and then change it or what?
0: Yeah, I'm gonna ask them. ठीक है, all right. sort of brushes on with you. Okay, चलो अगला किस सुनते हैं दोस्तों. रेडियो बिजवानी आप सुन रहे हैं और 28 मिनट हो गए हैं 8 बजकर.
1: Come on, old favorite.
0: Okay.

0: Okay, how did you like my new logo?
1: I like it.
0: You like it?
1: I like it.
0: Yeah.
1: Find our advert, please.
0: Eh?
1: Laga. I told you.
0: Find Laga. Laga. Where has that gone? I don't know.
1: Everything's gone. Even our opener is gone.

0: say mere oof.
1: Oh, that was a very old song. Which movie was that from?
0: It was,
1: I know, it's all right.
0: Nana, yeah, I meant to play this one.
1: I know.
0: Okay,
1: I know.
0: It's this okay. one, yeah. this one, this one.
1: Okay. Oh, I love this song.

0: Eake Ufuyuma. I think Dev Anand was in that movie, wasn't he?
1: I don't know.
0: Yes. Eake Ufuyuma. I'm pretty sure Dev Anand was in that. Yeah. Okay. All right. Chaliye, this was submitted to Bhagra, right? और बस शायद तीन गीत गाना और आपके
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